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1: 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Color Music Radio.
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0: 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You know, saying things like, man, I know I got to take care of my kids and stuff, you know what I'm saying? But where I'm coming from is, man, time is running out, bro.
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Let love flow. Let it

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0: 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Parts of Africa.
2: 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The only thing they could do was make an X. They couldn't count their money. 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This is what you made. And, you know, it wasn't a fair shot.

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I said, well, you know, let me check with the brewmaster, because, you know, I think it got to be the whole pee.